Good morning, heartache. You're the one who knew me when. 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

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I'm sorry. The inside voice is one out. I'm sorry. Delilah Hart.

0: 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That's what I want to see. Let your feet get happy. Shut now. Listen to that stuff. You hear that, don't you, boy? Uh-huh. Can you do the button wave?
1: Yeah, bitch.
0: Well, I want to see you do it. I tell you if you can. Ah, haul them ashes from home, boy. Haul them. That's what I'm talking about. Look at that. Come here, everybody. Come here. Come here quick. Pull that coal from the mine, boy. Bring it here. Shucks now. Boy, that just won't quit. What you do that for, women or for money?
2: I don't do it just because I can. I do this to keep from starving.
0: Boy, you is hungry. I see you look like it.
2: What?
0: Can't fix some chillin' for this man. He hungry so he can do it good.
2: Anything nice.
0: Boy, you just come in this town. I can tell that.
2: Stranger here.
0: Come out of town and yet out the country.
2: Who you talking to?
0: Some of your folks.
2: That's all right then.
0: Boy, pull it.

0: 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I can't go around here this way.
1: 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Won't fool your home ain't here no how. You look just like that nigga I met at Slick Rock.

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I mean, I'm an all-round man. I do most anything that come to hand. 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

0: Now, gather yourself together and just know that you're in yourself, and that's the strength that you have, this life that you live that is given, the greatest gift, yeah. You know, like the morning, as it comes up, it's dawning, it's the sweetest thing, you know, the cycle of return and returns again.
1: Good morning.